0: More Music Weekend de Universal 88.1.
1: 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There are some things you can't hide. I wanna know.

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1: 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It's been so long, I hardly knew you.

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I should have learned to play them drums. 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And we could have some. 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